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And we feel so good about it. So, stay tuned and enjoy die Stasie van die Nasie met die groot...

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2: 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And I know they can work because I've seen it where the Democratic Alliance is in charge. I want our town to work for all. 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
1: 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So stay tuned and enjoy die stasie van die nasie met die groot sensasie.

in the name of Jesus Christ, the name above every name. I rise today clothed in righteousness, armored in truth, positioned in divine alignment with the will of God. I come as a legislator of heaven, as a voice in the earth realm, to decree and declare the word of the Lord over every stronghold, every spiritual opposition, every demonic barricade. Let the voice of the blood speak. Let the roar of the Lion of Judah be heard. I silence every other sound, fear, confusion, accusation, manipulation. You are dismantled now. I stand as an oracle of God. I speak as one sent, not of man, but of God. And I declare, enough is enough. I take authority over every stronghold of the enemy, every demon against my name, my calling, my bloodline. I pull it down now by the authority of the name Jesus. Let every curse be reversed. Let every plan of the enemy be scattered. Let every snare be broken. Let every tongue that rises against me be silenced. I command the fire of God to consume every monitoring spirit, every ancestral voice, every generational cycle, every demonic embargo over my destiny. Let it be destroyed now by fire. I release the hammer of God's word to break, to crush, to dismantle, to overthrow. Let the word do warfare. No weapon formed against me shall prosper. He has given

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I repossess everything the enemy thought he buried. My voice, my gifts, my favor, my divine connections, my open doors. I pull them out of obscurity. I call them forth out of delay. I summon divine appointments. I activate angelic reinforcement. I am not a victim. I am a weapon. I am not on defense. I am on divine assignment. I declare the kingdom of God suffers violence, and the violent take it by force. So I take it now. I claim it now. I possess it now. I arise in the midnight hour of spiritual battle, summoned by fire, sanctioned by heaven, and I declare every demonic blockade is coming down now, not tomorrow, not next week, now. I prophesy to the north wind, the south wind, the east wind, and the west wind. Blow, carry judgment to the camp of my enemies. Blow, scatter the works of witchcraft. Blow, uproot every satanic plantation in my life, my family, my city, my region. For it is written, whatever my father has not planted shall be uprooted. Let it be so. Every altar of Jezebel be dismantled. Every altar of Mammon be cast down. Every altar of lust, perversion, delay, stagnation, I destroy your foundations. Catch fire, burn to ash, be remembered no more. I come with a divine battering ram, and I smash the gates of resistance. Every gatekeeper demon, be arrested. Every dark watcher, go blind. Every accuser, be silenced by the blood. I renounce every agreement, spoken or unspoken, with the powers of darkness. I break every covenant with confusion. I sever every soul tied to despair. I declare my life is not a playground for spirits of torment. You marine spirits, spirit spouses, water demons, I serve you divine eviction notice. You are illegal trespassers. My body is a temple. My mind is sanctified. My dreams are sealed. You will no longer appear in my sleep. You will no longer tamper with my relationships. You will no longer manipulate my emotions or hijack my intimacy. Your contract is canceled. Your access is revoked. Your cycle is broken. Let the sword of the Lord slice every demonic cord, every rope tying me to darkness. Be cut now by fire. I am surrounded by fire. I am hidden under the shadow of the Almighty. No evil shall befall me. I walk in kingdom authority. I operate in apostolic precision. I legislate heaven in the earth realm. I open my mouth and angels respond. Demons scatter, chains shatter. The gates of hell shall not prevail. My name is written in the book of life. My spirit is seated in heavenly places. My warfare is strategic. My words are fire. My faith is unshakable. My victory is undeniable. I decree demonic strongholds are falling now. Witchcraft altars are catching fire. Satanic archives are being erased. My story is being rewritten in the courts of heaven. I am no longer delayed. I am no longer silenced. I am no longer under. I rise. I roar. I reclaim what's mine. Let the fires

is terminated by divine decree. I decree divine reversal. Everything spoken in darkness returns to sender. Every spell backfires. Every enchantment collapses. Every divination is rendered null and void. Let the ground open and swallow the instruments of wickedness. Let the fire of God consume the garments of limitation. I tear off every spiritual uniform

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I speak to the ashes of what the enemy tried to destroy. Rise, rebuild, restore. I issue divine arrest, warrants for every spirit of depression, heaviness, and fatigue. You shall no longer sit upon my shoulders. I shake you off. I shake off heaviness. I shake off despair. I shake off every cloak of spiritual numbness and lukewarmness. I receive fresh fire. I receive divine focus. I receive prophetic clarity. My eyes are opening. My ears are hearing. My spirit is catching fire. I will not miss my season. I will not abort my assignment. I will not bow to intimidation or fear. I am not intimidated by their threats. I am not moved by their gathering. For if God be for me, who can be against me? I rise as a burning one. I rise with fire in my bones. I rise with thunder in my voice. My decrees are legislative. My prayers are governmental. My sound breaks barriers. My tongue is a sword. My spirit is aligned with divine protocols. I declare heaven backs me. Angels fight with me. The Holy Spirit breathes through me.

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I command entry into my next dimension. I break into new realms. I walk in open heavens. I declare divine acceleration. What took years, I recover in months. What was denied, I reclaim. What was locked, I now access. Every demonic bouncer standing at the threshold of my promise, be removed by fire. I renounce the words I spoke in ignorance. I cancel every self-imposed curse. I revoke every agreement I made with fear, with doubt, with inferiority. I speak life to my destiny. I speak restoration to my timeline. I call forth everything lying dormant within me. Gifts, visions, anointing, creativity. Wake up, stir up, burn again. Let my life preach the power of resurrection. Let my journey testify that God still answers by fire. And as I war, I rise. As I roar, I reign. As I pray, I recover. As I decree, I create. The earth must

must echo across nations. I am not the one who will break. I am the one who will break through. I step further into realms of fire. I step deeper into divine confrontation. I engage with the sword of the Spirit, and I pierce the heart of every dark decree uttered against my existence. Let the handwriting of ordinances written in secret places be blotted out. Let every satanic document bearing my name be consumed now. Every demonic register, every book of affliction, every archive of delay, I set it ablaze by the fire of God. I erase my name from the waiting line of

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I remove my destiny from the list of the stagnant. I strike my name off every list of tragedy and destruction. Let the roots of inherited bondage be exposed and destroyed. I speak to the bloodlines. I speak to the patterns. I speak to the generational agreements made before my birth. I disconnect from cycles of premature death, from poverty mindsets, from marital instability, from spiritual dryness. I declare it ends with me. I will not carry what Christ already nailed to the cross. I refuse to partner with what Jesus already conquered. I disengage from every inherited struggle. I divorce every demon on

opportunity. Every year the locust devoured. I call for divine restoration. Let the reaper overtake the sower. Let harvest appear where I sowed in tears. Let favor locate what labor could not build. I decree divine recompense. I decree supernatural catch-up. Let acceleration hit my destiny like lightning. Let things align swiftly, suddenly, without delay. I arrest every voice of fear, every whisper of you can't make it, every lie of insignificance, every suggestion of failure. I silence you by truth. I silence you by the roar of faith. I silence you by the authority of heaven. I command the voice of the Lord to thunder louder than every voice of sabotage. Let faith rise. Let confidence rise. Let power rise. I will not be silent. I will not retreat. I will not apologize for being anointed. I will not shrink back to fit the comfort of those who cannot discern my oil. I confront every counterfeit throne occupying my territory. I confront every strange power sitting where I was called to rule. Let them

unauthorized occupants be evicted. Let everything that fights my influence be shattered. I step into rulership. I take the scepter of authority. I walk in dominion. I am a priest and a king. I do not beg for access. I command it. I do not knock. I enter. I do not explain. I establish where others see walls. I declare gateways. Where others see impossibility, I decree manifestation. And while the enemy is still plotting, God is already performing. While they gather to curse, heaven is releasing blessing. While they whisper sabotage, angels are delivering scrolls. While they conspire in shadows, I rise in glory. I rise without apology. I rise without delay. I rise with vengeance in my mouth and glory on my head. I rise as a prophetic fulfillment. I rise as an answer. I rise as evidence that God still chooses the unlikely and uses the underestimated. And still, I do not bow. I do not break. I do not quit. Then let the thunder roll and the heavens bear witness. Let every region under the sound of my voice come into divine alignment. I summon angelic enforcers, warriors of light, messengers of fire. Take your position around my family, around my finances, around my assignment. Let every portal of darkness be sealed. Let every open door to the enemy's interference be shut by the blood. I declare divine lockdown on all demonic traffic flowing in and out. Illegal access point be shut now. I revoke demonic permissions. I withdraw spiritual visas granted by ignorance. I cancel every open invitation made through fear, bitterness, envy, and unrepentant sin. I renounce

curses. I raise a banner over my life that reads untouchable, sealed, redeemed. I am marked by the covenant. I am covered by fire. I am guarded by glory. I speak to the foundation. Every faulty root, every compromised beginning, every altar of manipulation in my bloodline break. Break by fire. Break beyond repair. Let every firstborn curse be reversed. Let every family shame be lifted. Let every embargo on marriage, on finances, on vision, on children break. I refuse to repeat the patterns of my forefathers. I refuse to relive my mother's sorrow. I refuse to dwell in what God has already delivered me from. I walk in the new. I legislate the better covenant. I stand on a blood-bought inheritance. I war not as one unsure of the outcome. I war from victory. I declare my hands are trained for battle. My fingers are skilled in war. I bend the bow of bronze. I leap over walls. I run through troops. I do not flinch. I do not faint. I do not fall. I am built for this. I was born for this. I was raised for altars, anointed for gates, destined for thrones. Let every false ceiling be shattered. Let every invisible barrier collapse. Let every unspoken limitation be

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And now I call forth the spoils of war. I

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For every seed of suffering, I declare harvest, harvest, harvest. I command overflow. I summon the season of fatness. I declare my barns are filled. My cup runs over. My name is being whispered in rooms of promotion. My hands are being strengthened for greater works. My feet are ordered into green pastures. My mind is settled. My sleep is protected. My children are covered. My legacy is secure. Still I war. Still I rise. Still I roar. Let the realm of darkness tremble as the sons and daughters of Zion take their rightful place. I release a prophetic sound into the atmosphere, one that disrupts cycles, unseats rulers, and unlocks the gates of cities. I declare this is not just personal warfare. This is generational, territorial, dimensional. I war for bloodlines. I war for nations. I war for regions held in captivity. Let every gate be lifted. Let every bar of iron be shattered. Let every demonic throne be divine. I carry judgment to let the west wind bring restoration. Let the north wind scatter every demonic council gathered against me. And let the south wind breathe life back into my dry bones. I prophesy resurrection over dreams, over mantles, over ministries, over marriages, over minds. What they thought was buried is about to rise. What they pronounced.

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What they tried to silence will now become the loudest sound in the room. I speak to gums, educational gates, media empires, financial mountains,

shall rule here. No ancient idol shall be worshipped here. Let revival interrupt the plans of darkness. Let the fire of the Holy Spirit fall on dry altars again. Let prophetic voices rise without fear. Let intercessors awaken with divine urgency. Let the watchmen return to the wall. I command angelic battalions to be dispatched, war angels, messenger angels, healing angels, delivering angels. Go forth and war for the inheritance of the saints. Go forth and retrieve what was stolen. Go forth and block what was sent. Go forth and strengthen the feeble knees. I declare supernatural reinforcements. Let there be help from Zion. Let there be strength for the weary. Let there be divine backup for the one under siege. And I speak now to every throne of depression, collapse. Every high place of anxiety, come down. Every temple of confusion, be demolished. Every of suicide, not die. You will rise and not retreat. You will build and not break. You are not your last failure. You are not your worst mistake. You are the evidence of grace. You are the product of prophecy. You are the result of intercession. Let the oil flow. Let the weight of glory descend. I declare open portals over this moment. Let heaven touch earth. Let old wineskins be broken. Let new dimensions be accessed. Let revelation pour like rain. Let gifts be activated. Let tongues shift. Let deliverance break out like fire on dry grass. I call forth the warriors. I call forth the prophets. I call forth the builders. I call forth the midwives. I call forth the apostolic pioneers. I call forth the hidden ones. Come forth, arise. It is time to be seen. It is time to roar. It is time to walk in the fullness of what you were born to do. Your season. You will not sleep through your divine assignment. And I decree that as long as there is breath in my body, I will not give up ground. I will not surrender territory. I will not negotiate with darkness. I will not tolerate torment. I will not make peace with what was meant to be overthrown. I declare war and I declare victory. Let the enemy know I'm not backing down. Let the heavens hear I'm not letting go. Let the earth see I'm not the same anymore. Then let heaven stand at attention. Let the cloud of witnesses lean in. Let the spirit of the living God fall, not in a whisper, but in a whirlwind. I release the final wave, the full release, the finishing fire, the impartation that marks, the glory that seals, the presence that covers. This is no longer just prayer. This is divine enforcement. What was delayed is delivered. What was blocked is broken. What was hindered is handed over. I stand in the center of a divine transaction between heaven's vaults and earth's need, and I declare, let there be glory, the kind of glory that displaces darkness, the kind of glory that makes demons flee, the kind of glory rights bloodlines, the kind of glory that makes a nobody into a nation shaker, the kind of glory that breaks addictions, heals trauma, and reverses curses. Let that glory fall now. Let the weight of the anointing rest heavy on my hands, on my voice, on my name. Let the fire in my bones never burn.

0: out. Let the oil on my head flow without interruption. Let every gift in me be stirred. Prophetic precision, intercessory power, discernment, boldness, revelation, wisdom, authority. I call forth mantles that were dropped. I retrieve anointings that were buried by fear. I reclaim assignments aborted by pain. Let destiny be reactivated. Let purpose be relit like a fuse. Let those who were wandering find their way again. Let those who were silent speak with power. Let those who were afraid roar with faith. I cover myself now under the blood. I cover every crack, every vulnerability, every wound. No retaliation, no backlash, no counterattack shall prosper. I seal this session in divine security. I call upon angelic escorts to surround my dwelling. I release Psalm 91 as my legal shield. I hide in the secret place of the Most High. Now I speak to every listener, every viewer, every person who hears this sound. Be loose, be healed, be delivered, be bold again, be whole again, be clear again. Rise in the power of the Holy Spirit. Walk as if the chains never existed. Pray as if you've already won. Speak as one who carries fire. Live as one who's already overcome. You are not what happened to you. You are not what they called you. You are not your past. You are not your pain. You are not their opinion. You are what heaven wrote. You are what prophecy proclaimed. You are the righteousness of God in Christ Jesus. You are royalty wrapped in warfare. You are anointed, appointed, approved, and nothing shall by any means harm you. Now I release peace, deep, divine, undisturbed peace. I release joy, overflowing, unshakable, supernatural joy. I release clarity, sharp, focused, laser level clarity. I release rest, soul rest, body rest, financial rest. I release restoration, complete, total, irreversible restoration. And I release favor everywhere, from everyone, in every dimension. Let it be sealed. Let it be done. Let it be permanent. Let it be so. In Jesus' mighty, matchless, undefeated name. Amen.
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The definition of truth, he is more real than

Put your hands together, y'all, and give it to the Latin Casino Orchestra. Under the direction of Mr. Have Mercy Kersey, Jonas Reigns, and Mr. Vince Montana, doing the horns and rhythm. Give it to them, y'all. They're doing a hell of a job tonight.

0: or go to the grocery store. 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
1: Everybody's talking about.
0: Yeah, there she is. That's her. That's who. I ain't bothering nobody. I ain't done nothing. I wish they'd mind their own business.
1: Everybody's talking.
0: Yeah, I know you know. But I wish they'd stop talking.
1: Everybody's talking about.
0: Yeah, I guess life is funny that way. Yeah, I understand
1: everybody's
0: that people are people and all that. But I just

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0: nigga. 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And we feel so good about it. So stay tuned and enjoy the Stasi van die Nasi met die groot sensatie.
1: I love my hometown, but for too long now, I look around and think we deserve better than this. The water goes off for days, the streets are falling apart, and things never get fixed. Look, I'm not asking for anything fancy. I just want basics to work. And I know they can work because I've seen it where the Democratic Alliance is in charge. I want our town to work for all. So in this election,
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You see, if your last name happens to be Jones, then we send this out to you, especially.

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1: She's lover.

0: 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And we feel so good about it. So stay tuned and enjoy the Stasi van die Nasi met die groot sensatie.
1: I love my hometown, but for too long now, I look around and think we deserve better than this. The water goes off for days, the streets are falling apart, and things never get fixed. Look, I'm not asking for anything fancy. I just want basics to work. And I know they can work because I've seen it where the Democratic Alliance is in charge. I want our town to work for all. So in this election,
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0: I'm thinking about two men who are fairly successful, similar background, educated. They worked for a corporation for many years, and they were among many people that were laid off. Two guys who were very good friends. One went out looking for a job for several weeks, along with the other one, and they faced disappointment and rejection again and again and again. They couldn't find any work. One guy stopped. He became discouraged. He stopped going. He stayed home looking at television, became very argumentative and toxic with his wife, drinking beer, getting on the phone, talking to his other negative unemployed friends. And he just gave up. One guy said, "It's not possible. It's over. I'm finished. I can't do it. I can't make it." He surrendered. "I've faced rejection again and again. I'm not going anymore. There are no jobs out there." But this other guy, he felt that in spite of the no's and rejections, in spite of how bad the economy is, in spite of what the newspapers are saying, that it's possible that somebody somewhere will give me a job. He just kept going, thinking it was possible. What was the difference between the two men? Eyesight and mind sight. Eyesight is judging on what you see, judging according to appearances. But mind sight is how you interpret what you see. The other guy kept looking for a job everywhere he could go. Every time he could get an opportunity, kept asking people, networking, checking the newspapers every day. He went to a place and said, "Look here, I tell you what, if you can't hire me, and I know you can use my talents, abilities, and skills, I don't want to sit home and do nothing. Just let me do some volunteer work. You don't have to give me anything, all right? I just want to work. I want to be busy." Guy said, "Okay, it's on you now, but don't expect me to give you anything. It's okay." This guy came in and worked. He was the first one there. The last one to leave was the best employee there. About 4 weeks later, one of the top managers quit. They were looking for a replacement. Guess who they selected? This other guy. This guy who was volunteering his time. He got the job.
1: A lot of y'all, if you keep going the rate you're going right now, when you die, you're going to have a whole bunch left. You're going to die with a whole lot of ideas left. You're going to die with a whole lot of energy left. Man, when I'm running, there are times when I run and I get to the end of my run, I know I ain't done nothing. Why? Because when I finish, I got too much energy left. I got too much strength left. I'm still breathing normally. I know I hadn't put my all into it. I'm asking you to know what your limits are, all right? Because you got to be able to measure where you are, because you can't get to where you're going if you don't know where you are. You have to be able to measure where you are. But once you measure it, we got to hit that wall. Once we measure it, we got to start squeezing so we can get more out of it. And then once we hit that wall, we don't quit. We don't give up. We push a switch called will, and we start using our willpower. We go into will. Yes, we tired. Yes, we're hungry. Yes, the mind is saying give up. Yes, it's saying quit. But we cannot quit because we realize we have not reached the goal yet. This is not the goal. This is not what I dreamed about. This is not what I said I was going to do. This is what I talked about. This is not what it looks like. I got to squeeze. And then once we get past that place, once we get past that 30 minutes, or that 35, or that 40, or that 45, or that 50, and once we get into that hour with our will, we become comfortable with being uncomfortable. We no longer thrive to be in the comfort zone. We no longer place ourselves in positions that make us feel good. We no longer put ourselves in positions that make us comfortable, that gives us that warm, fuzzy feeling. Because listen here, boo, some of what you want, some of what you trying to get ain't in the comfort zone. And so if what you want is not in the comfort zone, you got to come out of the comfort zone to get what you want.
0: We've been going through several stages. We talked about self-awareness. Who am I? Asking that central question in one's life.
2: looking at your strengths and your weaknesses, getting some evaluation, determining what it is you want out of life. Then we went to the next level of self-approval, approving yourself to do the things that you like to do and going after the dreams that you like to go after. And we know when we don't approve of our dreams because of the fact that they stay up in our minds. We don't act on them. We procrastinate. We come up with a variety of excuses on why we are not going into action. And then the next level is what? Self-commitment. Going for that dream. Going for those goals. Deciding to do the things that are necessary to bring about the changes that we want to bring in our lives or what we want to bring in society. And then after that, we are now to this level. And this stage is what? Self-fulfillment. Because when you are involved in commitment, when you are implementing your plan of action, you're going to produce some results. You're going to have some victories that you can feel good about. And it's a time of celebration. So what happens when you hit the level of self-fulfillment? First of all, what we want to know is that self-fulfillment is unending and should be viewed in that context. Robert Shula says it best when he says, success is never ending. So that means that we never get to a level where we feel that there's nothing else for us to do, that we've achieved certain number of goals and we figure that we're through. No. You don't want to stay there and celebrate too long like a lot of people do. And they do something they consider outstanding. They go around talking about what they used to do. See, let me tell you, I used to do this and I used to do that. Excuse me, used to be's don't make no honey. What are you doing now? What have you done for me lately? You know, go around telling people about what you used to do and who you used to be. What does that count for now? Nothing. What are you doing now? You're still here breathing. That means you've got some more to give. Doesn't matter how old you are. Doesn't matter about where you are. Doesn't matter about what you have. Doesn't matter about what you've done. Life is about growing. It's about being productive. It's about stretching. It's about challenging yourself. So you start looking around and decide, hey, what else do I want to do? What got me here? It's a time for celebration, but also a time for reflection. What got me here? What worked? What did not work? What do I need to do to repeat so that I can get the same kind of results in other areas of my life? If the goal is to improve my health, if the goal is to improve my relationship, if the goal is to improve my income, if the goal is to improve something in society, what is it I need to do? Now, don't get confused with what you do with who you are. Don't trip. Don't go on some type of ego trip by talking about how bad you are. None of us do anything by ourselves. Develop an appreciation for external support as well as good fortune, because all of those things play a role. The other thing is, don't go overboard celebrating. Kipling says it best. You must meet with triumph and disaster and treat those two imposters just the same. You look at it, hey, I did it. I feel good about that. Now you're moving on to the next thing. Things did not work out the way you wanted them to work out. You didn't produce the results you wanted to produce. Hey, miss that. Win some, you lose some. Next, moving right on. Don't confuse who you are with what you do. Let's go on to the next level, looking in that particular area. You return to the area of self-assessment. You start looking at yourself and evaluating yourself. Now, what are some of the elements or the characteristics or the qualities of people who are fulfilled, who live a life of fulfillment? What are some of the things we can look at about them? I think number one, make your mind fertile ground for the seeds of opportunity. I think if you want to experience a sense of fulfillment, you've got to have an open mind so that ideas can come in there and take root and grow. So part of beginning to have fertile ground, you know, you got to break that ground up. You got to break up that hard crust. Because if you don't, seeds will fall there and the wind can blow them away, the winds of doubt. When you're set in your mind and you refuse to grow and you're not open to new ideas, new methods, new ways of doing things, if your mind is already fixed, you become stagnant. You can't grow. You can't have a sense of fulfillment. You become extremely cynical and negative about everything. You know it all. So you want to begin to look at life and have a sense of curiosity, not know it all. You want to keep learning, keep growing. Realize that we had a theme. You never find out how much you know until you find out how little you know. And there are some people you can't tell anything. They have all the answers. Oh, I've already done that. I heard DeAngelo was telling me, he said he was on a plane and he was observing two men talking, and the guy was reading a magazine. He looked at the guy next to him and said, would you like to read this magazine, share this magazine I have? No, I read that before. Don't like it. Don't like it. Okay. So he had a newspaper. He said, what about the USA Today? No, I read that before. Don't like that either. Try that once. Don't like that. So they served them some food. And he said, would you care to have anything I have here? Because the guy wasn't eating. No, no. Tried that before. I don't like that. And he noticed the guy only had one child. He said, what Larry was trying to say is that a lot of people go through life prejudging things. Yeah, how many of you don't like buttermilk? Raise your hands, please. How many of you raise your hands and never taste buttermilk, please? And I'm one of them. I just don't like the way it looks, all right? I might be missing out on something, all right? So many of us count ourselves out of things prematurely. You don't know what the possibilities are up in there. So you want to be open. You want to continue to learn. You want to continue to grow. You want to begin to know that there are unlimited ideas out here waiting for you to latch on to them. And if you don't take advantage of them when they come your way because you're so closed-minded, do understand somebody else will. And we've all had ideas that we did not act on and looked around and somebody else had the idea and gone with it. So be open and receptive. Next thing, in order to live a fulfilling life, become involved in life. Live your fantasy. Most people go through life not living their fantasy, going, sitting up in the bleachers, looking out on the field, looking out into the arena, wishing that they were down there, just fantasizing, seeing themselves running with the ball. I used to do that. I used to always see myself at a basketball game. 1 second to go, Les Brown comes down court. He looks to his right, looks to his left. He's the only one that can do it. Dush, the basket goes in. Les saved us. And people picked me up and carried me off. But I never went out and did it. Decide to live your fantasy.
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0: I love my hometown, but for too long now, I look around and think we deserve better than this. The water goes off for days, the streets are falling apart, and things never get fixed. Look, I'm not asking for anything fancy. I just want basics to work. And I know they can work because I've seen it where the Democratic Alliance is in charge. I want our town to work for all. So in this election,
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0: I love my hometown, but for too long now, I look around and think we deserve better than this. The water goes off for days, the streets are falling apart, and things never get fixed. Look, I'm not asking for anything fancy. I just want basics to work. And I know they can work because I've seen it where the Democratic Alliance is in charge. I want our town to work for all. So in this election,
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You got to dig down deep to gut it out. Keep on going again and again and again until you make it happen, because you know that it's possible. Now, what do you do during the hard times, Les? Here's what you must do. Number one is you must have faith. Paul said you must have the faith to call forth those things that be not as though they were. Judge not according to appearances. Don't judge your circumstances and the possibilities for your future based upon what you have now and because of what's going on now. No, no, no, no. That's not the real reality there. What you're going through, if you're going through some hard times, it has not come to stay. It has come to pass. It's all right. Now, second thing is, repeat this after me. Something you should affirm to yourself every day. Repeat this, please. No matter how bad it is, or how bad it gets, I'm going to make it. Say that to yourself every day. As I used to say to myself, when I would get up in the Penobscot building and I had to go into the bathroom and bathe in the bathroom sink, I had written on the mirror that I put up, it just paste up and I read, no matter how bad it is or how bad it gets, I'm going to make it. So you got to have faith. You talk to yourself. You say that affirmation. The next step is you must have patience and engage in consistent action. Patience and engage in consistent action. See, everything does not always happen, ladies and gentlemen, when we want it to happen. It doesn't happen quickly. So in that process, they have something in the Far East called the Chinese bamboo tree. The Chinese bamboo tree, every day it has to be watered and fertilized. It's a very hard nut, and it takes 5 years of watering and fertilization every day, according to American Geographics, before it breaks through the ground. At any time, if the watering process and the nurturing and the fertilization process is stopped, the Chinese bamboo tree will die in the ground. Now, once it breaks through in that fifth year, then in 6 weeks it grows 90 feet tall. Now, the question is, does it grow 90 feet in 5 years or 6 weeks? The answer is obvious. It takes 5 years. That's how long it took to grow it, to build that foundation, to nurture it, to water it, to build the reputation, to build the credibility, to learn the market, to learn people, to learn yourself, to learn the system, to learn how to do it, to figure it out. That's why you must have patience and engage in consistent action. We live in a world, ladies and gentlemen, where people want instant gratification. They want it right now. They want to be a Dexter Yeager, but they're not willing to pay the price to do what it takes to get up there where Dick Hopper is. Well, Bryant or Judy is. They think it was easy. No, no. It's simple, but it's not easy. It's a system that if you work the system, it works if you work it. But make no mistake about it. It's hard. You are the determining factor. Here's something else. It's possible you can live your dream. It's necessary that you have goals, that you write them down, that you surround yourself with a support team, that you are creative. It's you that you must take personal responsibility to make it happen. George Bernard Shaw said, the people that make it in this world look around for the circumstances that they want, and if they can't find them, they create them. It's hard. No, easy is not an option. However, ladies and gentlemen, what you will discover is that it's worth it. It's worth it. I suggest to you, if you want to become diamond, write down 5 reasons of why it is worth it for you to become a diamond, to experience that level of achievement. What is it that will give you the drive? What is it that will ignite
the courage in you to get up and come back again and again and again. How is it that you would be able, what reasons that can tap in to that deep down feeling that goes to your gut, that no matter how many times you get knocked down, that you're coming back? What is it? Write it down. Let me tell you something, ladies and gentlemen. You saw that picture up there, the lady, Mrs. Mamie Brown. I'm flying from here tomorrow morning to be with my adopted mother. She's 87 years young, thank God. And I'll be with Mama tomorrow. Every Mother's Day, I don't care where I am, I go home Mother's Day, everybody knows, November 6th, my mother's birthday, I'm home. And I try to go home as often as I can. When I started and left Miami pursuing my dream, because I knew that as long as you work for someone else, they are controlling your destiny. I didn't want anybody signing my paycheck but me. I knew that it was going to be difficult. I knew it was going to be hard. But every time I thought about giving up, and there were times I did, because where I am, ladies and gentlemen, it's a long shot. You think being a diamond is a long shot? This is a miracle. This is a long shot. And I had people laughing at me. Les, you're talking about being a motivational speaker? You have no college training. You were labeled educable, mentally retarded. You failed twice in school. They put you back from the fifth grade and to the fourth grade, and you fail in the eighth grade. You've never worked for a major corporation. And you are going to become independently wealthy. Right. They laugh. They're going to laugh at you. People are going to laugh at you. But let me tell you, I believe in revenge like Frank Sinatra. He said the best revenge is massive success. Ladies and gentlemen, when I was driving around with my mother and she saw a house, we were just looking for homes, and we drove an exclusive area of Miami where the coach of the Miami Dolphins, Don Shula, lives in that area called Country Club. My mother saw this house. Oh, that's what a beautiful home. And we looked.

She said, you do? I said, yeah, let me take you in and show it to you. And then I couldn't contain myself anymore when I got around and helped her get out of the car. And I took it, I said, Mom, I gave her the keys. Over 5,000 square feet. Large size Olympic pool, 12 feet deep, on a golf course, basketball court. I said, Mama, this is for you. And ladies and gentlemen, to see my mother walk around this house, this woman who only has a third grade education, never had any children of her own. And she walked around and she said, oh Lord, oh thank you Jesus. No one would have ever told me this would have happened to me. She said, Leslie, she said, you know, that day when I went in that building and they told me this lady had these boys that she wanted to put up for adoption. And I told them, I said, I'll take them. And she said, ladies, she said, raise your hand and swear to me two things. I said, what is it? She said, swear to me you won't separate them. She said, oh no, I swear, I'll keep them together. I swear, I've never had no children. I swear, I'll keep them together. She said, swear to me, lady, that you won't ever tell them about me. She said, I'm married and I got pregnant while my husband was at war. She said, swear to me you won't tell. She said, I swear I won't tell. She said, okay, you can have them. She said, when I came out that house, I was looking at y'all. She said, I didn't know how I was going to do it. She said, I was working at the M&M cafeteria. She said, I didn't know how I was going to raise y'all. I just knew somehow the Lord would make a way somehow. And I never thought this would happen to me.

0: And I know. And during those moments when it's hard, not only must you have patience and engage in consistent action, but you must turn to a power greater than yourself and just say, Lord, whatever I face today, together, you and I can handle it. And I know some way and somehow you'll make a way for me.
1: I love my hometown, but for too long now, I look around and think we deserve better than this. The water goes off for days. The streets are falling apart and things never get fixed. Look, I'm not asking for anything fancy. I just want basics to work. And I know they can work because I've seen it where the Democratic Alliance is in charge. I want our town to work for all. So in this election,
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0: I love my hometown, but for too long now, I look around and think we deserve better than this. The water goes off for days, the streets are falling apart, and things never get fixed. Look, I'm not asking for anything fancy. I just want basics to work. And I know they can work because I've seen it where the Democratic Alliance is in charge. I want our town to work for all. So in this election,
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nothing. 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I'm glad they're getting it. I've been in this business for a long, long time, and even I didn't know where the music was going for a while. And I was saying, when are they gonna find that magic? When is the music gonna get back to simple and basic? Cause I wanna go back. I wanna go back to a time when the music touched your heart and your soul and your mind and your body. 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

0: I love my hometown, but for too long now, I look around and think we deserve better than this. 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I want our town to work for all. 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

0: Yep. We are back at it. You know what it is, man. It's Youth Music Express right here on your lovely station, Kofifi FM 97.2, where it all began. I'm your host, Azzy the Last, and we are here to give you the best in youth music. You know what it is, man. In studio with me today, I have my brother, Sir November, the flyest fat nigga in the country.
1: Yes, sir. The Big 11.
2: Man,
0: 1-1.
1: Don't play with me, gang.
0: What's happening? What's happening, man? I'm telling you.
1: It's been a crazy week, man.
0: It's been crazy, bro. Hey, man, in studio with me also, you know what it is, man. If it isn't, you know, if it isn't 100,000, it's a million. If it isn't a million, it's 100 million.
1: If it isn't 100 million,
0: I mean, it's probably a billion. And it probably can't fit in the suitcase.
2: Also, I'm going to fall off. It's my little letter. Bring it here. What's going on,
0: hey,
2: brother?
0: Man, all good, man. It's been a great week. Chilling on my end, man.
1: You had a great week?
3: Y'all heard that my soul makes about $250 a month.
0: $250 what?
3: Dollars?
1: Which song?
3: A month he makes about $250.
0: $250 million?
3: A month.
1: A month!
3: $250
0: million.
3: $250
0: million?
3: A month.
0: Oh, yeah, man.
3: In 30 days.
0: Yeah, hey, that my soul, bro.
2: But I mean, that explains it. I mean,
0: is that $250 million a month?
3: A month.
0: Yeah.
3: Not $250,000. That's
0: your billionaire for real.
3: Multi.
0: Wow. Imagine, like, can you fathom that? $250 million a month? $500 million in 2 months? $750 million in 4 months? He got a billion.
3: He got a billion in 4 months.
0: So, which means in 8 months, he got 2. Mm-hmm. And in 12 months, he got 3. Mm-hmm. And make $3 billion
3: a year.
0: And he can fit in the damn suitcase.
3: Mm-hmm. You feel me?
0: Ah, but yeah.
3: Man.
0: Wow, that is insane. That's a lot of money. I mean.
2: I thought you had $250 million.
3: Bro, like, $1 million is a lot of money, bro. $2 million is a lot of money. Yeah. That ain't a lot of money.
0: $10 million? It's a lot of money.
3: $10 million is a hell. It's a hell of a lot of money. Yeah. That ain't a lot of money. I don't know what you call it.
0: That's too much money.
3: That's too much money.
0: That's, you know what I'm saying?
3: That's too much
1: money. God being unfair.
0: You know what I'm saying? Like,
3: hey,
0: no way.
3: Bro.
0: You could end world hunger
2: in 4 months.
0: Oh, I bet. But you know what, man? We're going to keep it pushing. It's all about youth music right here, guys. We tell you week in, week out, it is all about youth music. So if you are, you know, out there and you believe that you are the next big artist, the next big thing that we need to hear about, you need to hit us up.
1: We love you out here.
2: We your boys out here, bro. Send us your stuff.
0: Trust. So we're going to keep it pushing right here. We're going to go with Sasezola coming through. Straight after that, we have Titsnatu. This one is featuring Jack Music and Tyler Chief. This is a Malinkandi production. The track is called Tata. Let's go.

0: Ish. I love my hometown, but for too long now, I look around and think we deserve better than this. The water goes off for days, the streets are falling apart, and things never get fixed. Look, I'm not asking for anything fancy. I just want basics to work. And I know they can work because I've seen it where the Democratic Alliance is in charge. I want our town to work for all. So in this election,
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0: I love my hometown, but for too long now, I look around and think we deserve better than this. The water goes off for days, the streets are falling apart, and things never get fixed. Look, I'm not asking for anything fancy. I just want basics to work. And I know they can work because I've seen it where the Democratic Alliance is in charge. I want our town to work for all. So in this election,
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0: Yeah, back at it. You know what it is, man. Right here on your lovely station, Kofifi FM 97.2, where it all began. I'm your host, Azzy the Last, and this is Youth Music Express, man. It's all about the music. If the youth are making it, we are playing it 100% of the time. Hey, man. So, on that note, man, I need to introduce you guys to the next big thing. Trust me.
1: Yeah.
0: I got you. We have a very special guest in studio with us.
1: We do.
0: Absolute talent, a powerhouse. tell us, man. We have Yandi Inam in the building. Hello, Mama. How are you? How are you doing today, Mama?
2: I'm good. Thank you for having me. I'm so blessed to be here today. Mm-hmm. Thank you so much for this opportunity.
0: Oh man.
3: Pleasure.
0: Absolutely awesome,
3: you know,
0: stuff.
3: You know what I'm most excited about today? Uh-huh. You know how you always say this is not hip hop, youth hip hop.
0: Yeah.
3: I'm a piano.
4: It's not Express.
3: It's everything. It's youth music.
0: Yeah.
3: It's
0: youth music Express, man.
5: If the youth are playing it,
3: we are making it. You need to read your notes.
4: Today we need to
5: tell them the right one though.
0: If the youth are making it, we are playing it 100% of the time. We're not playing games, guys. I tell you, week in, week out. This isn't Hip Hop Music Express. This isn't Amapiano Music Express. This isn't even R&B Music Express.
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0: This is Youth Music Express. So, on that note, we're going to switch it up, guys. For the first time, guys. We have a Maskandi artist in the building.
3: I will switch off all these mics.
0: I will switch off everything.
4: Yo,
0: feel free, guys. You can communicate.
3: I'm kidding, bro. Our audience still needs ears, but yeah, that's the vibe today. Y'all need to be tapped in.
0: Bro. Yeah, man, absolutely awesome stuff, man.
3: Yeah.
0: So we have to start at the beginning. First things first, the name. Yandi Inam. Am I even saying it right?
5: How do you pronounce your name?
2: You're actually saying it right. It's mm-hmm. Yandi Inam.
5: Oh, Inam.
2: Inam. But okay. When you actually write it down, it's different. Okay, yeah, it is different when you write it down. But yeah, Kamalam is very special, guys, because when I came up with it, Sasi by two. Yeah, unfortunately, Uayanda, where Yandi comes from, she passed away. And then I had to carry on this whole thing. So every time when I make music, it's not just me. Yeah, it's so important to me. Yeah.
3: Oh, who's Uayanda?
2: Uayanda, Ntombazane nje yasendwendwe sakhula nayo. Saqala sacula. I think we were in grade 7 when we started writing songs. And we had this dream, it's okay, masiqede matric, siye bed center. When I was done with school, sadly she was emhlabeni. So I was like, no need to wait. I need to start like and build myself up, build the sound, and find ukuthi kahle kahle ngizoma kuphi. And namhlanje sla kumaskandi, new age umaskandi.
3: Shout out.
0: So did you ever make it to the bed center?
2: I have, like, I've performed there, like, multiple times back in the day.
0: That's awesome.
4: Bed Center is like, it's like an upcoming artist haven.
0: Uh-huh.
2: Yeah, like, true.
4: Okay. Most artists will tell you they've been down their road. Yeah. And did we take him?
3: Yeah, we did. We took you there. Remember
4: though,
3: when I was performing?
0: Oh, that's the Bed Center.
2: Okay.
0: Yeah. All right.
4: Yeah.
3: So I'm a Bed Center baby as well.
0: Bed Center babies in the building.
6: Not a baby anymore.
3: Something you guys didn't know. I've known Yandi for how many years now? Like 15?
2: Nine. Yeah. I think it's Yeah, over 10. It should be over 10.
1: Like far over 10.
6: How?
2: Yeah.
1: We've been in multiple studios throughout our lives.
2: Multiple stages, shows.
1: Bro, yeah. Like we go way
0: you guys have been hustling.
3: Yeah, yeah. Hey, yeah. That's why they're here.
0: Hey, man.
3: See, the hustle will always bring you here, bro.
1: Bro, like we have so many mutuals. Like you're only it's crazy, bro.
2: That's true.
1: It's crazy. Like we grew up Kwamashu. Like both of us, we stayed Kwamashu. Okay, I grew up Kwamashu.
0: Yeah.
1: I don't know if you grew up there or if you arrived there at some point. I don't know.
2: Yeah, ngakhulelendwe ngasenga move. I think masengenzi high school. That's when I moved to Kwamashu. Ngaqhubeka khona. And ngiyakhumbula when I first saw you, it was Sunday sessions.
1: First Sunday sessions.
2: Yeah. That's when we actually started Linda Music. That's where I actually started performing.
0: Okay,
1: First Sunday sessions. Mm-hmm. Oh, wow, that's dope.
2: Yeah.
1: I didn't know that. You know what that was?
0: What?
1: We had a team from Guamashu called the Dope Movement. I was part of that team. So, you know, we started First Sunday sessions. So every first Sunday of the month, we'd do like a big show.
2: Yeah. Mm-hmm.
1: We'd bring all these artists from across KZN, you know, put them on the lineup. So we always like had a stage where different artists can come and perform. We'll have an open mic session to like discover new talent.
4: Yeah.
1: And then we'd have the well-knowns
0: come through after.
1: And they went on for 4 years. It was huge. At some point, like it was huge, bro. The crazy things were going on. So yeah, that's fire.
0: That's
1: what
0: awesome.
1: Your first...
2: Like, yeah, my first song, like the first song I did, I first performed it with Sunday Session.
1: Wow.
2: My very first performance. Yeah.
1: That's crazy.
2: Yeah.
3: All right.
1: That's crazy.
0: All right. So
1: all this history.
3: So, so it's the same language.
1: Yeah.
3: When you make it, you got
1: trivia.
2: Yeah.
0: That's fine.
4: I want to know why Umaskandi out of all the genres there.
2: I feel like when I started, Afropop, from Afropop, they took me to a house, like not amapiano, but the actual house music. From there, like I did a lot of sounds. I did hip hop, I did trap. Like I keep sounding ayenzanga, but I never felt home. Yabo. So I would rather do a feature. If you have a song, a trap, feature me on it.
4: Yeah.
2: I'm fine with that.
4: Yeah.
2: But for me to feel home, I need to get those roots. Yabo. Yeah. So that's why I ended up doing Umaskandi. Now, corner foot, it's not Umaskandi lo.
4: The traditional
2: one. I'm trying to do it my way.
0: Yeah.
2: The new way.
3: Yes.
2: The Yandi way.
0: Yes. The Enemoy.
3: That's what we want. We want the Yandi way.
2: Yeah.
3: That's what we're here for.
0: Nah, I absolutely love that, man. So we're going to get into it. So you have a track for us here. This one is called Loluthando. It's featuring Siyantuli. Who is Siyantuli?
2: Siyantuli ubhuti wase Nkabi Records. Under uBig Zulu. He's one of the people, the first people engathi mangifika la eGoli batshengisa i support nokufuna nje ukusebenza nomuntu ongaziwa ndawo. It showed me ukuthi okay, lento engenzayo shouthi it makes sense. Yabo. So yeah, I teamed up with Siyantuli. We did this beautiful song. And yeah, that's just it.
0: That's just it. All right, guys.
4: Let's hear it.
0: So you know what it is, man. It's all about the music here. So we're going to get to it right now. This one is Loluthando. It's coming from Yandi Enem. It's featuring Siyantuli. Let's get to it.
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1: Yeah,
2: you've got some explaining to do.
3: So that's what you call house music.
2: Yes. Yes, that's
4: this is actual house music.
2: This is real house music.
3: House
2: music that could get you a house.
3: Yeah,
5: music that could get you a house.
6: You could actually
5: make money from this music.
3: Yeah, of course.
5: Like actual money.
3: Of course.
2: Yeah, that you can spend.
3: Yeah.
5: Yeah.
2: Yeah, that you can try and fit in a suitcase.
5: Try.
3: Exactly. This is music for my soul.
2: Oh. That's fine.
6: I see what you did there.
2: Music for my soul.
5: Okay, okay, okay. Give this man his flowers.
2: The my soul bars that are gonna come after this.
5: That's that was be such crazy. A beautiful song, man. I love that song. That was an amazing song.
6: Thank you so much.
5: Do you guys? I want to ask them actually.
3: Yeah.
5: Do you guys ever think you make a song like that?
2: No.
5: Well, you could. Not that you would, could. But could. You think you could sound good like the like she does on that song?
3: Oh no, you can't sound as good as she does.
2: Yeah. She no.
3: Yandy, she is tough. Yeah. Yandy is like an actual vocal. Yeah.
2: Bro,
3: like,
2: bro.
3: She does actual, this thing.
2: Yo, like, the bro, thing is
3: she
2: like
3: actually sings.
2: People who are listening right now.
5: Mm-hmm.
2: You heard half the song. The other half, she was singing in the studio because she was harmonizing with the song.
5: We heard it live.
2: I was like, "Hey, yo,
5: we got the live performance.
2: That sounds beautiful."
5: That song was amazing.
2: Nah, absolutely awesome. So, what inspired the song?
5: Tell us a bit about the song.
6: I feel like when I write songs, ngisukengi out of like ngisukengi ekhonjela. Universe, and I like writing about uthando. Whether like limaza, like kulisa, lumnandi, like mouse relationship, ziningi izinto odlula kuzona nomuntu. So ngike ngibuke yonke into eyenzela ku relationship. So mase ngibhala based on that. And I felt like this time mele ngincome uthando ngabona ukuthi ngibhale ngalo.
3: Ah, beautiful. Lo mnandi vele melisahamba kahle.
5: Now Yandy, I know, right? This is the music industry and it's cutthroat, right? There's a lot of things you have to pretty much sacrifice and in order for you to actually, you know, like do things in your career, you know what I'm saying?
6: Yep.
5: So I want to know what are the things that you've actually sacrificed for you to be in the industry, and yeah, basically just that.

0: Ngingabeka kanjani? 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I had to sacrifice friendship, some relationships. You know, ingane yami ngiyibona kabili ngonyaka.
1: Yeah. Because of this thing.
2: Now that's a
0: because
2: big
0: of this
2: sacrifice.
0: Thing. Because of nanokuthi ma umuve endaweni entsha uzoqala kabusha ufuna ukuthi uyithole kuqala yabo ukwazi ukuma ngenyawo zakho zombili ukuze ma ulanda abantu ubalandele entweni esine foundation.
2: That's true.
0: Yeah, so akukho ukubheka emumva manje.
3: Hayi manje, especially with that song.
1: Yeah. Here's my question. Outside of what people hear, or outside of the music and what people see on social media, who is Uyandi Enum?
0: Uyandi ngumuntu ozithandayo. 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Silapho.
2: So how important do you think being independent in this industry is?
0: I feel like it's very important because ufuna yonke into oyenzayo. 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
3: Ufuna ukutshalisa.
0: So ma nizotshala nibe about 10, nizovuna nibe about 10.
2: Yes.
3: So I was on the share. Pele kunikezele wona
0: lo. 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
2: So 70% owami. 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No, 9.
0: It's very important ukuthi ube independent in this industry, especially if you're a female artist. Kumele ube exclusive, akumele utholakale yonke indawo futhi yabo. 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So you would rather prevent it then kunokuthi utholakale usuphakathi. So mina I really believe ukubeni exclusive ngingatholakali. As much as you need to network with people, but I would rather have small circle like abantu abancane that engizokhula nabo because the more people you meet uzolokhe ushintsha abantu osebenza nabo and awuzazi ukuthi wenzani ekugcineni.
1: That's very important.
3: Ngikhule nonke
1: industry.
2: You know, I stumbled upon something, right? It was an article, and it was basically speaking of ukuthi siyawaluza amalanguage ethu la South Africa. Iy'ngane zethu zobe ikhuluma isiNgisi kakhulu. Now, njengomuntu owenza umasikandi vethu, uma ucabanga i-direction umasikandi ozoyithatha, will we be able to preserve the genre? Because these kids right now, oh yo yo.
0: Yeah, that's a very important topic.
1: Yeah, cuz
0: it's very important. Mangiqala mina ngenza umculo, I believed in ukubhala nge-English. Like bengibhala nge-English, like ngibe nenkani, yebo. Awuzame ukusebenzisa isiZulu. Ngibe nenkani, ngisho ukuthi hey, this is my sound, this
2: this is what I'm doing.
0: But the most cut is hamba, ngiyabona ukuthi no, I can still use the very same melodies that I use mangibhala nge-English. And ngifaka isiZulu and it's actually works. And isiZulu guys, it's not like language yethu isiZulu. I feel like you're international.
2: It is.
0: And silula, even umuntu ose France, UK, kulula ukuthi asibambe, Yeah, and I feel like it's very important as ama artist ukuthi senze sikwenzayo sibuyele nganelo. Ngoba even American artists bazocula nge-English phela because eyabo angithi.
2: Language.
0: Sina ama languages ethu.
1: Embrace

0: embracea wona.
1: Si embracea wona. And manje with South African music going all over the world, you can't use i language yakho as an excuse ukuthi wena haye ngeke bakuzwe. You can't do that. Like stick to your roots and remember
2: these,
1: who you are.
2: Most of these songs we import are spoken in Zulu. Most of the piano songs that we imported,
0: they were exports.
2: Actually spoken in Zulu.
0: 100%.
2: Yeah,
0: they love it.
2: Yeah.
3: Oh, your papa man.
2: As you also was
0: saying, I mean, that. That's the first time I ever.
4: You know the thing about it, like you mentioned, how you know is it possible to preserve the genre and all that. I don't know, bro. I mean, as long as you can, I've heard Maskandi in the club, so it's like it's gonna be there. It'll be fine,
0: and it's popping.
4: Trust me, it's gonna be 100% okay.
2: But my question was based
4: there's
2: around
4: the young Maskandi artists. Like who? How old was there's a gentleman who passed away a few months ago? How old was he?
1: They said 32,
4: 34. Yeah. It's not that old. You hear me? So there's definitely gonna be more artists coming through. To keep in, well, to fill in the gap, you know? And I think Maskandi is one of the most profitable
2: Maskandi is one of the most important genres in the
0: I think it is the most important genre.
2: I think it is.
4: Most likely, yeah.
0: Yeah, don't play with me.
2: Okay.
4: Well, on that, we have to play the most important part of the show, which is the music.
0: The music.
4: Right, the music. But at the same time, we need to keep the lights on. So,
3: pay our bills.
4: Let's pay the bills, get to the music. You know what I mean? Let's get it going. We'll be back with Yandi Enum in a moment. Wherever you are, whatever you're doing, do not touch that dial.
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0: but we have the artist here, so she couldn't wait to ask the question.
1: All right.
0: Okay. And she said, which song means the most to you personally and generally? So there's a general song.
2: Mm-hmm.
0: Okay, that's me. I threw that in there. That's not a question.
3: Okay. I just lit that in.
4: Is it like speaking to her catalog or in general?
0: General is be like, basically, which song inspired you?
4: Oh, okay.
0: And then what song do you like personally? That's yours.
4: Mm.
2: Okay, a mm-hmm. song that I made that inspires me. So
4: a song that inspires you, like, yeah, a song that's out, yeah, can
0: it could be yours,
4: belongs,
0: it could be anyone,
4: to someone else.
0: Yeah.
4: And then what's your favorite song? Your Yandi and M favorite song.
3: Mm. Mm. Basically your favorite song and your favorite song by you.
0: Yeah.
2: Do I have a favorite song, guys? I love music so much.
0: Mm.
2: I don't think good singing a pinpoint would
0: sing. This is the one.
2: Okay. As what's gonna call Angalalu Nicki Minaj mean? Super bass.
3: From Bumbadum to She Ho Ho.
4: Hey, bro.
2: Yeah, but so yeah. If I were to choose a song, I'm so blank.
0: Mm.
2: But if I were to choose an artist,
0: mm-hmm.
2: and Ginaola alternative,
3: yeah, okay,
2: it would be Erykah Badu.
3: Okay.
2: Mm. Yeah. So Erykah, I feel like his style side, okay?
0: Yeah.
3: Mm.
2: She's so unique and nyaitanda in the shugile. Yeah, bo. Like song just ngawata is ama fries, but if I want me a crunchy and crispy, our fan now I go.
3: At least.
4: Parmesan
3: fries. They were trash.
1: I don't lie. We had them this on.
3: They were trash, yeah.
2: Yeah.
3: Erykah Badu.
0: Mm-hmm. Erykah Badu.
3: Okay. And now on your side, I'm not sure if it's a song that we might have to play, but
0: yeah,
3: what's that one song that really, you know, holds a place in your heart, regardless of mm-hmm. what other songs you make? Like, there's this one song. It just, I think it's beautiful.
2: It's actually ikona la we playlist lengiye yona. Ingoma. 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
0: Yeah.
2: So ingoma le is featuring Umjikelwa. Mangiqala ngibhala le ngoma, ngayibhala kwekuzoba ingoma yepiano. Yes, sayi record e studio yaphela.
0: Yeah.
2: But then ngacabanga ukuthi no, I need to change it. I need to ngibuyise ekhaya. Yes. Ngase ngayenza again, I remade it with Uvilane, which is one of the big Maskandi producers okhona njengamanje. And after doing the song, they suggested ukuthi Umjikelwa would be the perfect person for the song. So samlanda wavuma naye. Like yabo mawuzosebenza nama artist amakhulu, when you are a nobody, that shows ukuthi khona la uyakhona.
4: First of all, you're not a nobody, but Karen.
2: Okay. Yeah.
0: Yes. Hell no.
4: No such.
2: So yes, lengoma lena ikhuluma about umthandazo wabazali okuyiwona osiqhubayo. 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So I'm very grateful for abazali, omama, ogogo, obaba, o-aunt, osisi, everyone who falls under the category yokuba umzali empilweni yakho. You should always be grateful because you never know where blessings are coming from.
0: I love that.
3: Oh, yeah, that is beautiful. What's the name of the song?
2: Abazali, Mthandazo Yabazali.
3: Mthandazo Yabazali.
2: Yes.
3: Let's try and get that one on. Let's get back to the music. This is such a beautiful song. I don't want to spoil it with any bad jokes. So let's keep it going.

0: Yeah. The Man. Impact, the yeah. power in the song right there. Wow, actually, you know, getting to hear what it means to you before playing it gives me so much context. It's
1: I understand it.
0: Sure.
1: Now I get it.

0: Hi, Jen.
1: That was live, guys. That wasn't a recording. Just to say, that was not a recording. That actually just happened.
2: That was real.
1: That was real. Wow.
3: That was amazing.
1: Miss Enum.
4: Yes.
1: Wow.
4: Yeah, boy. Yeah,
2: I feel like there's like more to that song. Like, I think there's more to that song than what you really said. You might have downplayed the song. I won't lie. I wasn't expecting that, actually.
1: Your music is so wholesome. Yeah. It's so...
2: Like, I could play this. Like, okay. I have a question, right?
4: Okay.
2: It's not from me. It says, what's... Okay, this is interesting. What's something about you that would surprise your fans?
1: Ooh.
2: Question is... What an interesting question. Yeah, you're going to have to think about this one. Sorry for putting you on the spot, but...
4: What would surprise my fans? I think I'm just a nice person.
2: Mm-hmm.
4: But if Aungazo was the first time I'm born, you would think I'm very mean. Because I've got this... But I've got this look on my face that I'm unapproachable.
2: Mm-hmm.
4: But... I'm such a nice person. Yeah, I feel like abantu abaningi, they get surprised when they actually get to speak with me.
1: Yeah.
4: And they get to know me.
2: Mm.
4: And who's how when
3: what you like see them?
2: Come say hi, bro. You see me on the street. Say hi. What's up? You like my music? Mm. Yeah, say hi, bro.
1: You're not gonna pull a Scots on us.
2: Mm-mm. Hey,
1: damn. So you feel like most of your fans don't know that you're actually quite approachable and nice.
4: Most of people, I don't have fans, guys. I've got family.
1: Oh, now you got like three right here, right now.
2: See, like that's that media training right there.
4: I've got family, so yeah, it's just a matter of just saying hi. After that, mloma mavalek.
1: Yeah.
2: I want to know, right? What yipinto about the industry that is uncomfortable for you that you've had to like deal with? So that I don't know, like, how do I ask this? Yini engekho comfortable to you with the industry in itself? Engahlanje kahle wena.
4: Whew, that's a ish.
1: There's a lot,
2: Because they in the industry, guys. We should tell them the story in the industry. It's always that one story.
4: I feel like into engatali kahle kumina ukusa.
2: Basila bantu.
4: Basila bantu. And kwesinye isikhathi yazi ukuhlale usho ukuthi yazi nami ngizosaye manje. But then when it's not in your nature, just awukwazi ukusa when it's not in your nature. Awukhuliswanga kanjalo. So I've had encounters where I've made music for people. Mina ke mangene studio, I think this is the biggest mistake I've ever done empilweni yami. Mina mangene studio as ezinye izinto ngiyakhohlwa ezona, like honestly. Makuyi session yami, everyone knows. Angeke uzofike notshwala.
2: Yeah.
4: Angeke ufike nezinto ezibheda nge session yami. Mawufuna leyo nto uzoma ngaphandle.
2: Yeah.
4: But futhi uzoma nje emnyango ngezinto ekanjalo.
2: Yeah.
4: And ngiba so focused on umsebenzi engiwenzayo, ngiyakhohlwa i paperwork.
2: Yeah.
4: Yabo. Ngikhohlwa ukukhuluma, because I feel like mawuzwe ikhuluma nomuntu on that session. Kunokuthi ukhulume after the session, it works.
2: Yeah, that's true.
4: Ngiba naleyo situation leyo, I ended up looking for people abazongisiza ukuthi okay, mange studio angahambi ngedwa.
2: Yeah.
4: Because mina mange studio, into engifuna ukufocusa kuyona is writing a song, getting on a booth and record.
2: Yes.
4: Wena hamba niyokhatha ama deal ecileni. Ukuthi ungangenzi phansi.
2: Yeah, vele, like an artist vele, ishama artist. Artists are the most difficult professionals to deal with because they're always kind of sensitive in a way and you need to understand an artist's nature, right? So, Nina, I'm a creative. Just let them be creative. And then you obviously need a team to handle all the other stuff. Yes. I don't think an artist should be ever involved

0: and remember the business. So that person must always be on par. Like,
1: yeah.
0: Let's say they write
1: the product.
0: Yeah, because we're any products.
1: Here's my question to you now. What's the one thing that you know now that you wish young Yandi and them knew when she got into the music industry?
2: When I got into the industry, I prioritized like a cool. I was doing my second year in college. To the point you would see nothing in bonus, you have managing a pop. Shinda by school. Yabo, give focus a glen today. Manga to a lingo, my am manje. It's a lovely station. I'm out. I'm gone. So, I focus on cool music. I gihamba my event, networking with people. But foot exinani, kwangang season a lot. Yes, ngang ito a lo experience nyana, but when you come back to reality, mouse of fingin, haibo, ang impelo roll on. And in the humbling, I'll perform and jalo. Some people perform my end. I went as 3 again, but man, boy, engine, I call it. You understand? So, I found as much as I'm tandem tool, I need to make sure good thing in a source of income. I need to make sure good thing in our plan being in that. If it doesn't work out, not what it won't, but anything
3: in the meantime,
2: is possible.
1: Anything
2: is possible. So, you always have to have a plan B. That you, I feel like back then, ileyo mistaking ayenza, and then manje sing it right.
1: One more question, and I'm asking this as an artist as well, because I ask myself this question all the time. You can answer this question as well. That moment you're on that stage. And you have 50,000 people singing your lyrics, right? And then you actually realize, I'm finally here. Exactly where I wanted to be. What's that one moment that you'll go back to in thought to say, this is why I went through that and I still carried on?
3: What keeps you going?
1: You know that one moment in life where you were like, oh my God.
3: I'm so glad I carried on.
1: I'm glad I carried on. Because I was once there. What's that moment?
2: That's a tough one.
3: Deep question.
2: that's a deep and tough one. There was a time where I was signed with a record label. Record label, I feel like Lomundo Wang Saina, why in a vision? But why in a plan? Why as ukuthi yini afuna ukuy achieve but angazi ukuthi uzoy achieve kanjani. Yes, so ngalesa sikhathi yonke into, I won't lie, when I got out of that contract, I felt like ngiyawuyeka umculo. For me, it was over. I was done. In fact, nje mifukhumbula kahle khona la ngaye nganyamalala khona a couple of years because I was done ngomculo. I was done, literally done. But then this one time, you know, when you're gonna listen to your songs over and over again, and I'm like, ngigive up kanjani into nje, ngigive up kanjani, you know, mawuzolalela ingoma uze ube nama goosebumps ukuthi hayibo
3: yimi lo
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1: Fire. Do you have a moment like that?
3: Yeah,
1: it could be like,
3: I have like three.
1: Yeah,
3: well, I'm only gonna talk about one.
1: We need one.
3: Yes, just one. There's a moment I had a ticket to the States, like a straight, like here's your booking, Mr. Kumalo. Yeah. Hey, here's the ticket. And it's okay, sure, America, let's go. Go New York. All right. So we've been hearing your music, you know, my brother, we believe in you. Ticket to America. You just sort out your visa. What?
1: Yeah.
3: Trump.

0: Nancy, visa application. Visa denied.
1: Oh, yeah.
0: Nancy, yo. I should have cut my dreads before I took that picture. Should have cut the dreads. You know what I mean? Like,
1: that's crazy.
2: You look like a white man,
0: bro. Like, I was so at that point, like, I had literally gone to my scale. I was like, yo, I'm going to take a break. I'll be back, though. Just not this year.
1: Yeah.
0: I'll be back, but not this year.
1: Yeah.
0: So I had done that, and I'm mentally prepared to leave. You know, I'm saying goodbye to people, swearing at people I don't like, because, like, I'm going to be in the States, bro. you know what
3: New
0: I mean?
3: York.
0: And then get the news, visa denied. And yo, as if you can go underground, you can just hide it.
2: Like, why? Like, did they say why?
0: I don't recall. No, they never said
2: Justin
0: anything.
2: He had the same thing. He had two producers there book him a ticket. And he was on his way. Or same story. Justin had the same story. Visa denied.
3: I don't know what's
0: they don't give. They don't give you a reason,
2: I don't know, bro. Especially if like you're going there for entertainment. I'll tell you, we have enough entertainers.
0: Remember, even that other, the other bro, Silo. Remember, I ended up looking at it as a blessing because one of my friends, Silo, had a similar thing, right?
1: Yeah.
0: But his visa wasn't denied. He managed to go.
1: Yeah.
0: And as soon as he got there, they locked him up and sent him back.
1: Yep.
2: How? Yo, you don't remember this era, Doug, where Donald Trump, he even wanted to build a wall around Mexico.
1: It was he that did time. That, yeah.
2: Yeah.
4: But it was that time he was South denied. Africa
2: he didn't
4: that.
2: Want anyone to that was around that time. That's why he dropped out of school, because things was he thought he was really gonna blow up and stuff. So
1: goodness,
2: take they booked him a ticket. They even gave him like I think $5,000 or something.
1: Oh my goodness.
2: Dollars. So he was about to dip and
1: be
2: take
1: out.
2: Him. Nothing happened.
1: Oh my goodness. Yeah. Oh no.
2: That was crazy.
0: Hey man. That's but yeah, man, we have one more track right here from Uyandi. So let's round it off with that. And yeah, guys, stay tuned.

0: Yeah. What a show, man.
1: Yo, absolutely awesome stuff. Yandy Enum in the building. Please tell us, where can we find you on socials? Where can people connect with you?
2: Yes, Swang Tola on TikTok, Facebook, Instagram, Twitter, YouTube, Spotify.
3: Especially Spotify.
2: Yes, yes. Uyandi, NM, Uyandi, Ono, I, Umau Staeli, Ineslom Jolo, Orupa Langjali, Ineslom Jolo.
1: Oh, man, it's been absolutely awesome, guys. Yeah, you know what it is. Great. This is Youth Music Express right here on your lovely station, Kofifi FM. And we are going to catch you guys next week, same time, same place. Yandy Enum, it's been an absolute honor having you in studio. We have this show recorded. We have lawyers. Listen, we have very loyal fans. They will find you.
0: Yeah.
1: They understand.
0: You will see your streams.
1: So I need you to tell us, when you drop, are we going to be getting the exclusives?
2: Yes, definitely.
3: We'll hold you to that.
0: I'm gonna tell my lawyers when you don't come through.
2: There was an agreement.
0: Yeah.
3: And it was verbal. And it's recorded.
1: There were multiple witnesses. Yeah. Thousands and thousands of witnesses.
0: We're farming our own witnesses.
1: On that note, we out. Yep. Have yourselves a lovely weekend. Yep.

0: nigger.
1: Old people love this station. 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Everybody love this station. And this station is Kofifi FM 97.2. And we feel so good about it. So stay tuned and enjoy die Stasi van die Nasi met die groot sensatie.

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1: love has come along. 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
2: I love my hometown, but for too long now, I look around and think we deserve better than this. 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I just want basics to work. 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I want our town to work for all. 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

never and ever, regardless to what the people say. You don't have to worry. Never. You see, I know your friends be talking about this, that, the other, trying to tell you that I'm not the one for you. But you see, darling, I love you the way no other should, forever. So now that we're over the preliminaries, and you know that I will represent you properly as you will represent me, then darling, love is here.

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I used to think about immature things. 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
1: 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Clean government with qualified people and every rand accounted for. Reliable services through repairs and maintenance, and land used to create local jobs and opportunity. In our first 100 days, we will publish the problems, set ward by ward priorities, and report progress. On the 4th of November, vote PAC. Secure the land. Carry responsibility in government, from advancing land reform nationally to serving communities in municipal executive office. But our people still face dry taps, sewage in the streets, broken roads, unemployment and corruption. We have a plan. Clean government with qualified people and every rand accounted for. Reliable services through repairs and maintenance, and land used to create local jobs and opportunity. In our first 100 days, we will publish the problems, set ward by ward priorities, and report progress. On the 4th of November, vote PAC. Secure the land and power the people.
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0: For too long now, I look around and think, we deserve better than this. The water goes off for days. The streets are falling apart. And things never get fixed. Look, I'm not asking for anything fancy. I just want basics to work. And I know they can work because I've seen it where the Democratic Alliance is in charge. I want our town to work for all. So in this election,
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1: 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This is house music. 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

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And we feel so good about it. So stay tuned and enjoy Die Stasie van die Nasie met die groot sensasie.

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0: love my hometown, but for too long now, I look around and think we deserve better than this. The water goes off for days. The streets are falling apart. And things never get fixed. Look, I'm not asking for anything fancy. I just want basics to work. And I know they can work because I've seen it where the Democratic Alliance is in charge. I want our town to work for all. So in this election,
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But don't worry about it. You see, someone still cares. 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

0: I love my hometown, but for too long now, I look around and think we deserve better than this. The water goes off for days, the streets are falling apart, and things never get fixed. Look, I'm not asking for anything fancy. I just want basics to work. And I know they can work because I've seen it where the Democratic Alliance is in charge. I want our town to work for all. So in this election,
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winding roads seemed to mark the time. The love I had, mine, now gone. Will you return? I know you will. Until then, since you've been gone,